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A bird in that lonely September finds it hard to remember. He surrendered all to growing.

we were young, we lived in ourselves, chasing dreams, hiding in our universe. 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